jig a jig a boom, boom boom boom boom, boom boom boom boom, boom boom boom boom, boom boom boom boom, boom boom boom boom.

I've lost count of the hours, and I've lost track of the days. In fact, I've lost just about everything since you went away. Everything that is, except the memories you left me. And that's one thing that no one can mar. I don't know who you're with. I don't even know where you've gone. My only hope is that someday you might hear this song, and you'll know that I wrote it especially for you.

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And I haven't been able to put out one little flicker, not even with all of these tears. My friends think I'm crazy, and maybe I am, but I'll carry this torch just as long as I can, for someday you might just decide to come home.

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But I wanna know for sure. So come on, hold me tight.

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1: Gene Vincent and the Blue Caps. Buddy Knox and Jimmy Boyle. Chuck Willis, the father of the school. Johnny Burnett. Louis John. Marvin Rainwater. Warren Smith. Dickie doing the dance.
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0: Charlie.
1: Hi, Charlie.
0: We think about you and we wish we could be there with you in these hard times.

Now this year is a story about a racehorse called Stubo. Now Stubo was born down in California. When I was down there the other day, the jockeys was telling me they don't think he's an ordinary horse at all. In fact, they all say blue day in a storm. So my tip is just better off.

I've lost count of the hours, and I've lost track of the days. In fact, I've lost just about everything since you went away. Everything that is, except the memories you left me. And that's one thing that no one can mar. I don't know who you're with. I don't even know where you've gone. My only hope is that someday you might hear this song, and you'll know that I wrote it especially for you.

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And I haven't been able to put out one little flicker, not even with all of these tears. My friends think I'm crazy, and maybe I am, but I'll carry this torch just as long as I can, for someday you might just decide to come home. And I want you to know.

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in mind. There's Wiley Bill, that funny man who was full of funny tricks. And when he was in the poker game, he was always hard as bricks. He'd ante you stud, he'd play you a draw, he'd go you a hat full blind. In a struggle with death, Bill lost his breath in the days of 49. There was New York Jake, that butcher boy who was fond of getting tight. And every time he got on the spree, he was spoiling for a fight. One night Jake stepped against a knife in the hands of old Dutch Sign. And over Jake they held awake in the days of 49. That was Monty Pete, I'll never forget the luck he always had.

near to the moon at night. We're living a lovely way, dear, living on love and pale